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1: 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And today we're just modern talking.

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1: 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I'm gonna hit this city.
2: Let's
1: before
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1: I leave, brush my teeth with a bottle of Jack. 'Cause when I leave for the night, I ain't coming.

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2: Dancers got unbelievable live performances you won't see anywhere else. Like this next act doing a medley of Rapture with At The End for the first time ever. 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

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I'm not gonna pay tonight, all right? Excuse me. May I speak with Mark? 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Okay, is Joshua here? 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

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Just so forever, it'll stay.

advancing, grooving, keep on moving, flying, stop your crying, choosing.

You realize that when you lose them, never let them escape, cause time is flying in a one-way direction.